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1: 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Get down tonight. Come on. Yeah. 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
0: 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It's been 1 week since you looked at me. And this. The best variety of 90s hits on Nation 90s.

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I am so glad we grew up listening to this. Not this. The best variety of 90s hits, right here. 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

0: That's Pretty Woman and Sleepless in Seattle, to be returned by tomorrow night. 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
7: Nation Radio. And just like that, it was Wednesday already. Welcome along to the middle of the week. I'm Roberto. Good morning. 6 a.m. for the 27th of May, starting with 5.

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0: Kicking off your Wednesday with some Todd Terry. Something going on. It's Nation 90s. Good morning. 6:16 for the 27th of May. To fully embrace your Wednesday, you need to let your feet breathe, which in this weather, not such a bad idea. You need to try something brand new that you'd never normally do and enjoy one of the world's favourite fruits. Why? Because, of course, today is Wear Flip-Flops Day, Nothing to Fear Day, and National Grape Day. Does drinking wine count as celebrating National Grape Day? Because if so, I'm there for that. Anyways, happy Wednesday. Janet Jackson for you soon, and some Meatloaf.
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Have you ever heard the 12-minute version of that? It's on YouTube. It just builds and builds and builds and then just kicks in. So good. Meatloaf, I'd do anything for love, but I won't do that. It is Nation 90's breakfast for your Wednesday morning. 6:26, being a Wednesday, of course. I've got the Wednesday rewind because I know you love your 90s music, but how well do you know them? Could you tell a big 90s song if it was played backwards? And look as you see it now, I think you're going to get this one really easily. I'll play it for you later on this morning. Stick with me. I've got some Wigfield on the way as well. First, though, Beverly Knight on Nation 90s.

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0: How you feeling for your Wednesday morning? There is Eagle Eye Cherry, Save Tonight on Nation 90s. 6:45 for your Wednesday, 27th of May, of course. Have you fully recovered from the bank holiday weekend yet? The next holiday we're going to have, or loads of us will have, of course, is our summer holiday. And if you want to feel truly relaxed, you need to do one thing. Get as far away from here as you possibly can. Experts say we only feel completely switched off from work when we're over 1,000 miles away on holiday. If you're wondering where that'll take you, according to Google Maps, 1,000 miles puts you somewhere in the middle of the Mediterranean Sea or deep into the Sahara Desert, which is a bonus because you probably won't get any phone signal there, so you won't be able to check emails and stuff like that, will you? Aletta Adams on the way soon and some Cooler Shaker to kick off your morning.
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If, like me, you're not sleeping too well at the moment because it's so warm still at night, maybe that song helped kick off your morning, give you some energy. Cure the Shakers, Hush on Nation 90s. It is 6:53. I've got more like that all morning long. The best variety of 90s hits. And Blondie on the way soon. First, though. Make me a winner. Mega May with Nation Player. Will you be the person who wins the biggest jackpot of the month as we wrap up Mega May? It's been a phenomenal month. More winners than ever before. And we're going out with a bang. This Friday, you could be bagging £750,000. 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
8: Welcome along to your Wednesday morning. If you've just joined us, get ready for another hot and sticky one. I'm Roberto. Hello. Hope you're well. It's 7 a.m. for the 27th of May. I've got the best variety of 90s hits to kick off your morning. Big dance anthem on the way from Jamiroquai. Some Blur on the way. And right now, Ocean Colour Scene, the Riverboat song, playing for you on Nation 90s.

Big Mouth Billy Bass didn't have much bass. You're listening to the 90s. But the 90s did. The best variety of 90s hits on Nation 90s.

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0: There is Blur's Country House on Nation 90s. How are you coping with this heat then? It's a bit nicer this early in the morning, isn't it? A little bit cooler. 7:16 right now for your Wednesday. I'm Roberto. Will you be taking part in Wine Wednesday later? I didn't realise this was such a big thing. Apparently, Wine Wednesday is a ritual millions of us do every Wednesday. We enjoy some wine, and we should all embrace it to feel a little bit healthier. Apparently, wine kills germs that causes sore throats and dental plaque. This does not mean you can stop cleaning your teeth just because you drink a lot of wine. Both red and white varieties have antibacterial properties, with red being slightly more effective. Doesn't red wine stain your teeth, though? I think I might just stick with the white. Happy Monday soon. Over.
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There is the Verbs, Bittersweet Symphony on Nation 90s. If you need a bit of extra energy this Wednesday morning, I have just the song for you next. It's a big, powerful anthem that's really going to get you going. First, though, 7:25, I've got the Wednesday Rewind, because I know you love your 90s music, but how well do you know your 90s music? Could you name one of the songs if it was played backwards? Any ideas on what that song is? I think it's quite easy this morning, but of course I know the answer. It is the biggest hit for a Canadian rock band. Let me have your guesses through our Facebook page. 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
1: Today in the UK, Sandra will not be taken in by a scammer. 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

0: There is the wonder stuff, the size of a cow on Nation 90, 7:45, as we set you up for another mega hot day. And if at any stage today you get a little bit stressed, maybe the hot weather's put you on a short fuse, grab a potato and get peeling. It's been revealed peeling potatoes, cleaning the toilet, and watching trees sway in the wind relieve stress quicker than expensive retreats. There is something very therapeutic about cleaning a toilet. I'm not saying I want to do it all the time, and maybe I should shut up now because the wife will be like, why don't you do it more? But when you got a dirty toilet and you give it a good clean and it's looking all nice at the end, I like that. I don't know if it de-stresses me or what, but anyway. Oasis soon, and some Whitney Houston.
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This is Nation 90s Breakfast with Whitney Houston. It's not right, but it's okay. I'm Roberto. Really hope you're doing well this morning. I've got the guys on the way for you next who are getting ready to kick off their brand new tour and fans buzzing with excitement at what they're going to deliver. The last massive tour they went on involved a giant elephant. First, though. Make me a winner. Mega May with Nation Player. Will you be the person who wins the biggest jackpot of the month as we wrap up Mega May? It's been a phenomenal month. More winners than ever before. And we're going out with a bang. This Friday, you could be bagging £750,000. Yes, a life-changing amount of cash in your bank account before next weekend. 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In just 2 days' time. 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It's a guaranteed winner. 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
21: And just like that, it was Wednesday. Welcome along to the middle of the week. I do like these short weeks. I'm Roberto, 8 o'clock for the 27th of May with Jade coming up for you soon. And first, Mike and the Mechanics on Nation 90s.

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0: as we set you up for your mega hot Wednesday. Are you a windows down kind of person in the car or aircon on full blast? There is E17, if you ever, on Nation 90's Breakfast. It is 8.15. I'm Roberto with your Wednesday Rewind, of course, because I know you love your 90s music, but how well do you know your 90s music? Could you name a big 90s song if it was played backwards? I gave you a clue earlier that it's from a very big Canadian band, and if I told you in America it spent the same amount of time at number one as the name of the song, would it give it away? I'm going to play the song in full a little bit later on. 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

Happy hump day if you've just joined us. Yeah, it's Nation 90s for your Wednesday morning, 27th of May. There is the new Radicals. You get what you give. It's 8:23. If you want to truly embrace your Wednesday, you know what you need to do, don't you? You need to let your feet breathe a little. Try something brand new that you'd never normally do and enjoy one of the world's favourite fruits. Why? Because, of course, today is Wear Flip-Flops Day, Nothing to Fear Day and National Grape Day. Does drinking wine count as celebrating National Grape Day? Because if so, oh, I'm there for that today. Diana King soon. First up, you too. Hold me, thrill me, kiss me, kill me. It's Nation 90s.

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0: There is Mariah Carey, Hero, on Nation 90s. If you've been playing along with the Wednesday Rewind this morning, just about everyone's got it right. I'm going to play this song. The Right Way Round next. But did you get it right?
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0: Will you be the person who wins the biggest jackpot of the month as we wrap up Mega May? It's been a phenomenal month. More winners than ever before. And we're going out with a bang. 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
3: It's

The Cardigans, Love Fall on Nation 90's Breakfast with the Bare Naked Ladies before that, and 1 week. Yes, they were your Wednesday rewind this morning. Thank you very much for playing along. Got so many messages about it. Near enough everyone got it right, so give yourself a pat on the back. We'll do it again next week, shall we? I've got 90's top 10s kicking off real soon at 9 o'clock, obviously, an hour's worth of the biggest songs, all of them top 10. Right now, though, The Cause and Dreams on Nation 90's.

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0: Christina Aguilera's Genie in a Bottle on Nation 90s as we get into the 90s top 10s. Welcome along if you just joined us. Every morning from 9, this is what we do, just the biggest songs, all of them top 10. And I'd love to know what you're up to this morning so I can give you a little shout. Are you melting in the heat already? Are you slaving away or got some time off for half term? Say hi through our Facebook page. Just search for Nation 90s and send me a message. They Might Be Giants plays for you in a little bit, and I got some Sixpence None the Richer on the way.
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Good morning, Natalie Briggs in Worthing, embarrassing herself in front of the kids this morning. She says, I got the day off with them, definitely going to be a beach day. Give a shout to 6-year-old Scarlet and 9-year-old Izzy, who are loving my singing over breakfast. That's for you, 10 sharp. And you on Nation 90s. Thanks for your message. I'll keep the big songs coming. Lionel Richie's on the way first, though. Sixpence None the Richer, Kiss Me on Nation 90s.

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0: Good morning, Ryan in Tunbridge Wells. Headphones in the zone, cleaning cars this morning. Loving the tunes on Nation 90s to keep him going. Thank you for your message through our Facebook page. I'll play that for you. It's TLC and Waterfalls. Not got long left of the 90s top 10s this morning, but I've got some great tunes to get in. D-Ream up next. Probably the biggest and most loved song from them. It's a real sing-along feel-good anthem. I've got R.E.M. on the way as well. First, though.
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0: Will you be the person who wins the biggest jackpot of the month as we wrap up Mega May? It's been a phenomenal month. More winners than ever before. And we're going out with a bang. 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

Good morning, Ben the Sparky, working with Lee this morning, fixing cables. Darren Wells, working with Matt Fraser and Sue Ocado, loving Nation 90s. It's good to have you here. That's for you guys, Pet Shop Boys. I'll catch you back here tomorrow morning from 6. Have a fabulously hot Wednesday. I'll leave you with REM on Nation 90s.

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11: Good morning. Thank you, Roberto. Just gone 10. We're Nation 90s. Here come the All Saints and Innie Kamosi.
12: 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How you could ever hurt me so. 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

0: 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And Joan Osborne, One of Us, comes next. 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

JX and Son of a Gun at Nation 90s, 1022. Thanks for tuning in. This is Tony Dibbon playing the best variety of 90s hits. 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Here comes Steps, as promised, Tragedy.

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0: 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It's 10:45 at Nation 90s, the best variety of 90s hits. Next up today, it's time for Forgotten 90s. We've got Moby, Why Does My Heart Feel So Bad? 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

The Lacey Hideaway at Nation 90's best variety and 90's hits for your Wednesday in the sunshine. It's warm today, don't get me wrong. 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Wilson Phillips, Hold On, Nation 90's.

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Well, it might be true, you know. Opposites attract. This is Tony here at Nation 90s. That's maybe where I'm going wrong. Luther Vandross and Janet Jackson are on soon. First, here come the girls of Eternal. Just a step from heaven. 11:37, Nation 90s.

0: Not many tunes have the word thrice in the lyrics, but that one does. Luther and Janet, the best things in life are free. Here come the Stereophonics, A Thousand Trees, and the boys of Westlife are flying without wings next.
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3: 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This is Tony Diven here at Nation 90s with Gabrielle and Inner Circle real soon. Here's Jordan Knight. This is Give It To You at Nation 90s.

0: The Pasadenas. I'm doing fine now. A Nation 90s, the best variety of 90s hits. Brian Adams, Can't Stop This Thing We Started. Right now, here's your chance to actually change your life this week.
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It all back from 1999. Texas, Black Eye Boy coming soon. And here's a bit of a gear change from the guys of S Club to this Tony Rich Project. Remember, Nobody Knows. 12:24 across the UK. Bright sunshine again today. Highs 28, 30 degrees. 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

0: Peter Andre, Mysterious Girl, and Nation 90s, the best variety of 90s hits. That's what we do. Duran Duran's Ordinary World and Primal Scream rocks. Coming next.
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5: 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Here's Gary Barlow. 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

0: New Order and Regret at Nation 90s. 12 minutes past one with Billy Ray Martin, Your Love and Arms, and Boyzone, Picture of You, ready to play next. This is Nation 90s. We're only a couple of days away now to their final goodbye shows at the Emirates Stadium, aren't we? And the boys will be doing their final concerts ever. That will be the end of Boyzone.
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4: And welcome to Wednesday afternoon. Foxy here. Drive time. We are Nation

0: Yeah, we're on a bit of a mission this afternoon to see just how much great 90s music we can squeeze in between now and 6 o'clock. Late lunch, early drive with the Chili Peppers, with M&A, Whitney and Dubstar Not So Manic Now starting us off. Shania, Mr. Big, Beats International, A Tribe Called Quest, Tina Moore, Fatboy Slim, all coming up this hour. Whoa! If you want to get in contact, you can email us through the website or WhatsApp me. Whatever's easier.
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0: That's Pretty Woman and Sleepless in Seattle to be returned by tomorrow night. 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

0: Jam hot. Right, Beats International, Dub Be Good To Me. Good afternoon, Wednesday. Late lunch, early drive, we're Nation 90s. Mr. Big, Third Eye Blind and Shania Twain in that little sweep of 90s classics. Let Loose and Sheryl Crow on the way. If you know anyone who's got a birthday today or celebrating anything, you can always get in contact, 07740938500. And if you're a new listener, firstly, welcome along to our ever-growing Nation family. Secondly, you might not be aware of an amazing competition we run every week, giving away huge life-changing sums of money. It's called Make Me A Winner. This Friday, somebody is going to win £750,000. It's going to go straight into their bank account. It could be yours before 6 o'clock on Friday. Don't go away. I'll tell you how to get involved.
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Every day is a winding road. Foxy here. We are Nation 90s. God, we got some good songs to sing along to today. Big birthdays to celebrate as well. Jamie Oliver is 51. So he's not going to cook for himself, is he, on his birthday? I wonder who cooks for Jamie on his birthday. Anyway, Paul Gascoigne, Gazza, 59 today. Pat Cash, tennis legend, former Wimbledon champ, 61 today. Neil Finn, Crowded House, is 68. World Otter Day, National Sunscreen Day, National Flip-Flop Day as well. Yeah, we'll dive a little bit deeper into all of those a little bit later on. Anyway, welcome to Wednesday with McCalmont and Butler on Nation 90s. Love the strings on this. What a great song. Hope you're having a good afternoon.

0: McCallum and Butler, yes, we're Nation 90s. Just having a look through some of your WhatsApps, which are coming in this afternoon, thick and fast. Hello to Gary, hope you're good. And Paul and Maria in Huntington. I hope you guys are okay, all listening in the office this afternoon. Hope you got some good aircon or some fans at least. Let's have a look. Sorry, Andy and Martin and Leslie and Mark all in the car at the moment. And yes, we have got aircon on. And it's nice and cool in here. Outside, it's a little bit warmer. We're driving through the centre of London at the moment and it's pretty damned warm. Anyway, good afternoon. If you want to get in contact, 07740938500.
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a forgotten 90s classic on Asian 90s. Tribe Called Quest and Can I Kick It? Yes, you can. Thank you very much indeed to Tim in Hemel Hempstead. What a great suggestion. Hello, you fool. I love you. Have you got any thoughts of a forgotten 90s?

0: realised we have had a couple of Norman Cook tracks on there. Right, one when he was with Beats International. There we are with Fatboy Slim and Praise You. Yeah, in the sunshine across the UK. Still hope it's an absolutely glorious day in your neck of the woods. Foxy here. We are Nation 90s.
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0: Tearing Up My Heart from NSYNC. We are Nation 90s. Another great sweep of songs and a great mix of tracks, right? Them and U2 and SWV. And Right Said Fred, I'm Too Sexy. I've always got this thought when I play that song. Someone somewhere really believes they kind of are too sexy. It's their song and like to sing it loud and proud. I'm not saying it's you. I'm not saying, but maybe you know someone that likes to sing to Right Said Fred and I'm Too Sexy. I have a mate who loves to do just that. Anyway, Sophie B. Hawkins and a brilliant summer anthem from the B-52s coming up in a moment. If you want to have a mention, maybe there's a forgotten 90s classic that you'd like to suggest, 077-409-38500 on WhatsApp, or if it's easier, you can email me or the team through the website, through nationplayer.com.
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Damn, I Wish I Was Your Lover. Sophie B. Hawkins. Foxy here. Drive Time, Wednesday afternoon. Hopefully still warm and gorgeous in your neck of the woods. I know it's been crazy, cooling down a little bit in some parts. But, I mean, when I say cooling down to just a normal, nice summer's day rather than, you know, like you're in the middle of a Sahara Desert.

0: Moving and Supergrass. Yeah, we are Nation 90s on the way very shortly for you. Ricky Martin and Robert Miles, get your dancing shoes on. Songs to sing along to this Wednesday afternoon. Oh, and the small matter of who's going to win £750,000. Is your number in the draw? Yeah.
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0: So on Friday, between 5 and 6, Gemma Atkinson's going to pick one number that's entered the draw, give them a call, and give them £750,000. 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Gemma's going to be giving away £750,000. Sorry, says being a bit croaky. 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

0: Wednesday afternoon across the UK on Nation 90s. What a decade. Great artists there from the 90s. The Verve and Ricky Martin and Robert Miles and Children. If you are Peter and you're celebrating your wedding anniversary and you live in Newmarket, hello, I know you love Nation 90s. Your wife's been in contact. Got your favourite song coming up.
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Wednesday afternoon across the UK. You found us. We are Nation 90s with Tony DeBar and The Real Thing. And Peter in Newmarket, I know it's your wedding anniversary today because your wife Sheila's got in contact saying, could we play your first dance song to celebrate your anniversary? God, this was a mega first dance song. Love this. Anytime You Need a Friend from Mariah Carey. Beautiful. Hope you're having a nice day today, celebrating your wedding anniversary. Apparently no work for either of you today, which is lovely.

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0: 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We Are Nation 90s. God, it was a good decade, wasn't it? Such a mix of songs and styles. Simply Red, Betty Boo, Alice DJ, Spin Doctors there with the Blue Tones. And yeah, I think it's about time you got your air guitar out and we cranked up some Nirvana. They're on the way very shortly.
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Neil Fox here. We are Nation 90s. Now, I was just going through some of the emails that have came in, and Roger's got in contact, and he was saying it's a special day today because he's celebrating the big 5-0, and he's saying, is there any chance you could play, I think, probably one of my favourite songs on one of those tracks that when I first heard it, it literally blew me away. I'd never heard anything quite like it. Smells Like Teen Spirit, Nirvana. I know.

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0: 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Or you could call 03723 807931, where calls are charged at the standard rate. 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All the rules for this network competition are on our website, and they're closing at 5 o'clock this Friday. Gemma Atkinson is going to pick out one number that's in the draw. Call that number. If it's you, you're going to win 750,000 quid.
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0: Heather Small has such a unique voice, right? MP Paul, One Night in Heaven, into another hour on Drive Time. I'm here until 6 o'clock. We go non-stop till 10. And then at 10 o'clock every night, Mark Franklin will be here with his chilled 90s playlist.
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0: 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Foxy here, Drive Time, 2 to 6 every afternoon. Glad you found us. Spread the word, tell your friends, please. Divine Comedy, Aswad, 5 and Edwin Collins start off an hour, another blistering hour for you. Aerosmith and Gala and Alicia's Attic on the way very shortly. Such a great decade, eh? And if there's something you haven't heard for a long time, then why don't you get in contact and suggest something? A couple of easy ways. One, you could always WhatsApp me or any of the team. Same number. 07740938500. 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

0: Friday I'm in Love from The Cure, Alicia's Attic Gala, Aerosmith, another great sweep of 90s songs. Westlife on the way very shortly. And do you remember that great track from Zoe, Sunshine on a Rainy Day? Not that we've had many of those recently, but we may have some by the end of the week. Anyway, that's on the way as well.
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Sunshine on a rainy day. We are Nation 90s. You know, today is National Flip-Flop Day. Yes, apparently it's to celebrate the joys of flip-flops. And there are certain cafes around the UK. I think it's mainly probably elsewhere in the world. But there are some around the UK that if you visit a participating cafe on Flip-Flop Day wearing flip-flops, you have the option to receive a free smoothie. It's also World Otter Day today. It takes place on the last Wednesday in May every year. They're obviously to, I guess, to draw attention to otters, celebrating them, raise awareness of them, and to make sure that we protect them as well. If you are flip-flopping or anything to do with World Otter Day, I hope you're having a good one. This is-

0: We are Nation 9. It's Wednesday afternoon. So this was a bit random, but bear with me. So I asked AI, what's the average cost of a pair of flip-flops? And they said, average is around $5. So I was thinking, okay, just call that £5 in this country if you win this week on Make Me a Winner. You could buy 150,000 pairs of flip-flops. There's a thing.
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0: Yeah, I'm probably guessing you don't want 150,000 pairs of flip-flops. But if you got the money, you can spend it on whatever you like. 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You need to be over 18. All the rules for our network comp are on the website, and they are closing at 5 o'clock this Friday. And then Gemma's going to pull out one number, call that number, and they are going to win £750,000. So make sure your number's in the draw by texting play to 65115, and you know it's done.
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0: Oh, what a set of songs. What a decade. Right, Foxy here, Drive Time. We are Nation 90s with George Michael, The Corrs, and Bon Jovi 3 Mega Acts from what was a mega decade. Thank you for listening. We're going to go non-stop until Mark Franklin at 10 o'clock tonight with his chilled 90s playlist. Right, try and keep a little bit cooler than last night. Hopefully, see you tomorrow afternoon between 2 and 6.
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6: Thank you, Foxy, on Drive Time. He's back tomorrow from 2. This is Trev till 10 tonight. The best variety of 90s hits. 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

0: Swedish producer, mixer, extraordinaire DJ, Dr. Alban on Nation 90's The Best Variety of 96. The way he describes his music is brilliant. It says, Eurodance hip-hop reggae in a dancehall style. I could not put it better myself. Right, on the way for you, more variety from the 90s. We've got J-Lo and Delamitri next.
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Wonderful Justin Curry, the lead singer of Delamitri. He knows how to do that. That's Delamitri. And of course, Nothing Ever Happens on Nation 90s. The best variety of 90s hits. And these boys start their tour on the weekends in Southampton. If you're off to see Take That, enjoy. Here's Take That and Nation 90s. How deep is your love? And when

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1: Mom!
0: Up the stairs for something. 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
1: Mom, what's for dinner?
0: Chop. Sizzle. Done. HelloFresh can't slow life down, but it makes bringing everyone together around the table a whole lot easier. 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

Chesney and the one and only on Nation 90s, the best variety of 90s hits. Hopefully it's a little bit cooler for you today. I know it's been pretty warm still across the country. Much the same tomorrow too, but it gets a little bit cooler on Friday and into the weekend, but still pretty nice for the country too. Right, talking of nice, £750,000 is nice. Make me a winner. 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

London Beep, I've been thinking about you on Nature 90s, the best variety of 90s hits. And from thinking to drinking, when VH1 released their top 100 one-hit wonders of the 1990s, they put this at number 7. From thinking to drinking in LA, Brand Van 3000 from the album Glee from 1997, A Nation 90s.

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0: Lighthouse Family and Hi on Nation 90s, the best Friday of 96. Hope you had a good week. Maybe you've been off with the kids for half term. Like my house, maybe you've got kids revising for GCSE and A-levels as well. That's quite stressful. That's why I'm here. And we'll play Blur for you next.
1: Next.
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If you're excited about the 90s, but you're afraid it's just one song. 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

0: Mitch Roxette, Dressed for Success. Wednesday evening, this is Nation 90 with Trev till 10 tonight. And this Friday, by the way, we want to make you a very happy person. Make me a
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0: We want to give Mega May a proper send-off, right? So three quarters of £1 million could be yours, all yours, by this Friday. Imagine finishing the month off with that tub of cash in your bank account.
2: You're winding me up. 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
0: 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And lines close at 5 on Friday afternoon. 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

Sheryl Crow. All I Want to Do, Thursday evening on Nation 90s, playing the best Friday of 90s hits. Foxy has Drive for You tomorrow afternoon from 2. And before that, to wake you up in the morning, it's Roberto here at Nation 90s.

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0: Eternal and BB Winans. I Wanna Be the Only One. Thursday evening with Trev on Nation 90s till 10 tonight. And we prove we play the best variety of 90s hits. Beautiful South and Lionel Richie coming up. And up next, the lady that grew up in America had a one-hit wonder and then went on to become an amazing backing vocalist with Lauryn Hill on Do What That Thing. Sabrina Johnson and Peace plays next right here.
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0: And people on Nation 90s, don't look any further. This is Trev on a Wednesday evening. A busy week for a lot of people. Parents, of course, looking after kids on half term. The Champions League final this coming Saturday at 5. And then Britain's Got Talent final straight after 2. And I think that's when they organise the final early for the Champions League, so they could get home and watch Britain's Got Talent after the football. It's guaranteed.
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Bobby Brown. I mentioned 90 is the best Friday of 96. It's amazing how many people record songs and they don't have success with those songs. Then they pass it on to somebody else and they have a massive hit. Like this. This was Sister Sledge's song. One or two other artists in the 70s and 80s. But was never a massive hit until Whitney sang "You're All the Man That I Need." And it was huge for her. It's Nation 90s. Hits Whitney Houston.

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And from the early 90s, this was his comeback song. It's Roy Orbison.

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4: Just gone 9 on Wednesday evening across the country on Nation 90s. How many bands have sued other bands for nicking their lyrics? Well, here's another one for you. Bob Dylan sued Hootie and the Blowfish for nicking a lot of lyrics from his Idiot Win song. They paid out. Still a huge hit for them. Here's Hootie and the Blowfish, Nation 90s.

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0: Savage Garden, the wonderful Darren Hayes and Daniel Jones, the Australian pair, of course, that went to number one in the UK in 1997 with Truly Madly Deeply. 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
0: The best variety of 90s hits. 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

Metal Nation 90s, the best variety of 90s hits. And those boys are on tour from this weekend in Southampton. And you do wonder, whenever they tour, will Lulu appear? She has, of course, quite a few times over the years. But will she on this tour? We'll wait and find out this weekend. It's Nation 90s, the best variety of 90s hits. 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

Well, it's Westlife Food again. If you want to be chilled out, by the way, we have the man we call Mr. Chill around here on Nation 90s Chilled. Mark Franklin will, of course, do that from 10 tonight in the next 10 minutes and send you off into a deep, deep sleep after a few nights where maybe you might not have slept so well because of the heat. And now it's a fine day, Opus 3 at Nation 90s. It's

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Thank you, Trevor. Catch you tomorrow night. I'm Mark Franklin. It's Nation 90s. We started tonight with Seal and Dina Carroll just played. And now this from Simply Red.

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This song was produced for Madonna by Babyface. It was a number one in America, but it was the first single for her in the UK since the success of Holiday back in the early 80s. Not to reach the top 10. It missed out. Got to number 16. Take a Bow on Chilled 90s from Nation 90s. Evening. Ugly Kid Joe now. And this is Cats in the Cradle.

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Originally an 80s song for Pandora's Box, Celine Dion did this in the 90s. It's All Coming Back to Me Now, of course, produced by the legendary Jim Steinman, who was very famous for all of his work with Meatloaf. Evening, you're listening to Nation 90s. It's chilled 90s until midnight. I'm Mark Franklin. When You Say Nothing At All, next from Ronan Keating. It's

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I love that. The Modfather, Paul Weller, and You Do Something to Me. It's Chilled 90s here on Nation 90s. This is what we do, late nights, Sunday through Thursday. My name's Mark Franklin. I am your tour guide through the softer side of a great decade for music. Going to get on Natalie Imbruglia for you soon after this one-hit wonder, Joshua Caddison. The song is called Jessie.

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Love it. Everything But the Girl. I Didn't Know I Was Looking for Love. Our penultimate tune on tonight's Chilled 90s. Thank you for listening. If you've enjoyed what you've heard, I have a whole load more ready to play tomorrow night to round off your Thursday from 10. Hope you can come back here and join me on Nation 90s. Final song tonight, Meatloaf. I'd Do Anything for Love, But I Won't Do That.

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